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Have an illegal burn, Rice Creek and Blossom Creek Road in Winston.

772, you're en route for a 62-year-old female. She's having varying blood pressure, has a spot on her forehead that is blowing up. She says it does this before she has strokes.

0: 11:33, you're en route for the report of an illegal burn at Rice Creek and Blossom Creek Road, saying that it's 1.5 miles past the end of the pavement for a bonfire at a squatter's camp. Fire dispatch 11:33, TFPA will also have an engine en route.
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0: Chippewa Valley Ambulance, having medical aid. Scene is not secure at 147 Summerwood Court in Roseburg, crosses with Summerwood Street. 1133-6875, you're en route to the Sportsman's Warehouse for a male that is laying on the ground. He is intoxicated. He's in the parking lot on the Red Robin side, blood on his right hand, bottle of alcohol next to him, no wounds on his head.
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0: I copy, 6876, you're en route to 147 Summerwood Court. Scene is not secure. There was a fight. There's a male laying on the porch, unknown if injured. Scene is secure. It is okay for medical to respond in. Code 1. You're en route to 479 Redwood Road, crosses at Roberts Creek for a 38-year-old female, semi-conscious, breathing, vomiting. Will be the second house on the property behind the main house. It looks like a barn that's getting remodeled. Unknown medical condition, does have autoimmune disease and takes a lot of meds and steroids.

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1: 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Pre-alert, unknown injury, accident, milepost 133, I-5 southbound.

1103, 1131, 1135, 1174, and 610 have a unknown injury accident. Milepost 133, I-5 southbound.

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Have a possible medical at Peyton and Division in 425 South Cedar Street and Drain, crosses at Peyton and Division. 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
0: 1631's on scene. Two vehicle MVA. We block in the fast lane southbound. Here's all subjects are out. Establishing three out investigation.
1: Copy 1631 on scene, two vehicle MVA blocking the fast lane southbound, will be out investigating 1736.

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3: 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I believe the car would be coming.
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0: 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The caller could hear subjects in the background saying that she does not need an ambulance. She needs mobile crisis. We have dispatched mobile crisis to it at this time.
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1: 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It's a non-injury accident. 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

fire dispatch to stage 8 in the area of Looking Glass Road. 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If you have traffic, it's too faint to copy.

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1: 2371, go ahead.
0: You can draw it in route.
1: Copy. It's an automated message, just the call from the actual cell phone. You know, there was a possible car crash with someone unresponsive. It was a recorded message. We've gotten no other calls. I couldn't see if it's the northbound or southbound side.
0: 2371 copies.
1: Fire dispatch 2371. It is also near where Wilson Road would cross over I-5. It looks closer to I-5, but there is a possibility it could be Wilson Road.
0: Copy.
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0: Yes, ma'am. We just went from the 150 to the 154 to the 150. We didn't see anything. We're going to get off at the 150 and check Wilson Road.
1: I copy 2371. We have not gotten any additional callers at this point, just that one notification. I called the number back. There's no answer.
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0: Yes, ma'am, we've traveled down Wilson, negative contact there, negative contact on the freeway. Given we've only had the one incident, we're going to clear.
1: When it copied out the end there, but I did copy negative contact on Wilson UTL on I-5, confirming you're going to go available.
0: That is correct. We're going to go available. 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

Station 3, I copy your route. Two reports of a natural cover fire near Walmart, near, it sounds like the back fence, close to the loading dock, about 20 yards from the dock itself. Someone was smoking near the grass, right? They did advise there were some males laying in the grass nearby. Uncertain if they may have been related. 1333, I copy your route as well.

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0: I'm calling Evans Respond Medically at 228 Northeast Ward. Break, Walmart command.
1: Be advised, fire knocked down about 5 ago. We'll be out 15 for overhaul.
0: I copy, fire knocked down 5 ago. We'll be out 15 for overhaul.

8875, I copy and route. This is for a female who's saying that she has stabbed someone. Scene's not secure. We do have law enforcement en route. She's saying that she has some injuries to her hands as well. There is a young child with her. Unknown injuries as far as the stab wound goes. 1331, I copy and route as well.

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1: 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Sounds like the male was stabbed approximately 3 times in the back. 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
1: 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Just confirm I have two ambulances there, correct?
0: 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We'll be assisting.
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1132 Cocky Drill. An 81-year-old male, semi-conscious, was reported to be breathing, diagnosed with terminal pulmonary hypertension, was supposed to start a hospice tomorrow. They advise that he has since stopped breathing. They will not be performing CPR.

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1: 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It's 525 South 1st Street, a 61-year-old female, conscious breathing. She was released just a few hours ago from a neck fusion. She's unable to urinate. She has abdominal pain and pressure. 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
1: Copy. Are they the only unit still remaining there?

1136, 1103. I copy, you're en route. The PR advisor concerned for structure fire is saying that he was notified of subjects inside the building that had lit a fire in a large plastic trash can, was concerned that the building was going to catch. Said it should be vacant and that it is going to be the old RV parts store directly behind Napa.

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1: I do have a call pending for them. They're going to be notified here shortly.
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0: We're in the area of Napa, attempting to locate. Did you say it was on the street behind Napa Auto Parts?
1: They advise that it's the vacant building. They said it's directly behind Napa on the street, and they thought it was an old RV parts store or shop.
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1: We're on scene 351 Main Street. We have visible flames inside the structure at this time. We'll be investigating.
0: I copy on scene at the 351 Main. Visible flames inside the structure. We'll be investigating. I'll update law enforcement.

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0: Subjects have a propane torch on inside the structure. There is no structure fire. 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
1: I copy. Subjects with a propane torch on inside the structure. No structure fire. All of the units can cancel. 1136 will remain on scene for Winston PD.
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1: 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Seems not yet secure. I'll advise when code 4 breaks. This is a male requesting medical for cuts on his arms after a physical fight with another male. There. Unknown extent of the injuries. Sounds like the male half is intoxicated.

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1: 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It's a female who is hitting her head against her bed. She's incoherent, making suicidal statements. They couldn't determine injury. She's refusing to let them turn the lights on. She's been refusing her medications. She's exhibiting hysteria.

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2: 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I was unable to reach anyone at DFPA. It's a report of a large bonfire on top of Hertz. Sparks 1560 feet.

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0: 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Go ahead.
1: 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The residents put the fire out.
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1: 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Regular smoke investigation in the area of Noon Creek.

1331-676, I copy your Bolton Road. It's a 65-year-old female, high blood pressure of 180 over 120, history of stroke and cardiac issues. She's not been feeling well today, hasn't been able to eat much.

6871-6872. My copy of Broken Route, as well as 1332-143 Southeast Lane Avenue, Roseburg. This is for a 78-year-old male who passed out. He's now conscious, was hurt, moaning in the background. He's been feeling weak. No obvious injuries that the PR could see. He does seem confused.

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1: Mass TVA unit, revise your ADA, couldn't copy the last number.
0: 6871 is standing down, 76872 is handling.
1: Copy, 6871 is standing down, break. 1303, 1333, copy that you're both en route. It's the area of Newton Creek and Johnson for a smoke investigation. The PR can smell the smoke. Could see some smoke in the area earlier. I don't know exactly where it's coming from.
2: Copies.

0: 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Have you had any additional reports?
1: Negative, just that one.
0: 13L3 does smell wood smoke in the area. Could be somebody burning in their wood stove.
1: I copy, 13L3.

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She seems like she's in a different world today, slurred speech, not tracking.

1981, copyright, 87-year-old female, conscious and breathing, significant weakness, acting off, she says, take blood thinners, was complaining of a headache.

1132, copy your route. Seem not secure. This is going to be for... There's some confusion whether there were potentially three people that were maced or just one person.

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1: All right, fine.
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1: I copy. 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Good for him.

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He's confused with some memory loss, speech is slightly slurred. Started last night, seems to be getting worse, was recently diagnosed with pneumonia. Starting out paddock.

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0: 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Advise the ambulance could stand up.
1: 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We're going to continue. Sounds like the patient may have some other medical issues.
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The female patient, she's in her 40s. She's conscious, difficulty breathing, dizzy. 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

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There is lane blockage. It's a white SUV and a black Jetta. It's involved. First PR believes that the female in a black Jetta is injured, complaining of hip and back pain. SM54.

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1: 1331 arriving on scene, 2BD Columbia, vehicle still in the roadway, RPD's on scene. All occupants appear to be out. We'll be establishing Washington Command.
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2: 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Be advised that we have PPLL come to the scene. Looks like we have one car into a power pole.
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1172, 1136, respond for a three-vehicle accident near Green Elementary at 4498 Carnes Road, 1133, a copy earned route. Some occupants are complaining of some back and neck pain. Vehicles are able to get around the accident. There's going to be a Ford Explorer, a Dodge Ram, and another SUV. 1174, respond for medical aid for difficulty breathing at 270 Courier Avenue, across the Ridenour and Graham at 800.

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1: 1172, I copy, and we do have a deputy assigned to it. He's in.
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0: 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Copy, you're both responding for a 30-year-old female who's passed out at her head. She's in the female restroom.
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Umpqua Valley Ambulance respond. Ambulance request only to the Douglas County Jail. 6870, I copy you responding. This will be for a 59-year-old female. She's conscious and breathing now. She did temporarily pass out. They're requesting you come to the Sallyport entrance.

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1: This is a medical aid for a male that is 101 years old, conscious and breathing, complaining of weakness and dizziness at 17802 Kilogram.
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0: I copy. It's a male, that 82-year-old male who fell and landed on his face. 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He was able to get inside the house and is now in his chair. Does have a history of balance issues.

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0: 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We're still getting further, and we've advised deputies to respond as well at 1120.
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0: 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Mother says she knows how to do CPR and is starting chest compression.

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0: 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We're investigating, establishing sequence hill command.

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6871, you're responding to 11481 Taiyi Road in Umpqua. It's going to be for a 35-year-old male who is unconscious and seizing. He's been sick and vomiting. It's possibly related to alcohol withdrawals. He hasn't had anything since yesterday, and he is having some labored breathing.

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1: Negative, I copy now, 2893 responding. Did you copy the patient information?
0: It was a little garbled, could you repeat?
1: Affirm. 35-year-old male was unconscious, seizing. He's now come around a little bit and then gone back to sleep. He is tired and lethargic, resting on his left side on the floor. Address is 11481 Tyee Road.
0: .893.

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31 and 6870, female in her 80s, who was found by a friend, had been down on the floor since Saturday. The PR thinks she takes blood thinners. She does have a history of cardiac problems, edema in her legs, and it also takes high blood pressure medications. That's all for

0: 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Go ahead.
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0: 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Confirming 2882 can stand down.
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President Middle Grady Mans only at the jail 1036 Southeast Douglas Avenue. Rest- Alcohol volume, just long-term Middle Grady Mans only at the jail 1036 Southeast Douglas Avenue. Rest-

72 Copper, responding to Middle Creek, Mount Sunlight, the jail 1036 Southeast Douglas Avenue, Roseburg, crossed with Kane and Main. It's a request from law enforcement, code 1 for the jail, 45-year-old male, cautious in breathing, that had a seizure.

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1333-6874. I copy your response from Oakwood at Valley Ridge Family Medicine, 2282 Northwest True Street, Roseburg. It's going to be for a patient that fell coming through the parking lot and hit their head on the cement. They are on blood thinners and still down in the parking lot. I copy responding to medical aid at 653 Main Street. On call, crosses with Margaret and Douglas. To put up a 22-year-old female caution breathing with chest pain and is lightheaded.

Oak Valley Ambulance respond to medical ambulance on the VA 913 Northwest Garden Valley Boulevard, Building 86, Rose River. Traffic for fire dispatch.

6873, copy, responding to mobile hood advance only at the V8913 Northwest Garner Valley Boulevard, building 86 in Roseburg. So request for an unknown aged male that is conscious and breathing, be waiting in the back of the building.

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Hello, 1174, I'm copy responding to the latest Dawson Stevens, New Winchester. This is a report of a male that was down on the ground in the bike lane. He got up and is now staggering around and limping, requesting a welfare check on him. He's wearing a white shirt, blue jeans, should be a white male adult, unknown age.

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It's going to be for a 68-year-old male, conscious breathing with right side groin pain and hernia pain at

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And Roseburg is going to be 451 young male, cautious of breathing, complaining of shoulder pain. He will be waiting outside wearing black pants with white faces on it and a gray vest.

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Correction, I copy you responding to the public assistance number for terrorists, 1970 West Harvard Avenue. 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
0: 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We're in Garden Valley in Centennial. You want us to take the 1970 West Harvard?
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Let me respond to Middle Grade at 540 Plateau Drive, Roseburg.

1174. A copy responding to him. Okay, at 540 Plateau Drive, Roseburg Crossroad, Edenbauer. It's going to be for a 21-year-old female that has pain around her ribs.

Direction 31 at Coffee responding to located at Deerfield Village, 2843 Northeast Douglas Avenue. This is going to be an apartment either 201 or 204. Pierre was unsure. She received a call from a Ronnie's in her 70s. She was conscious and breathing, advising that she has fallen on the floor and has been there for the past 4 days. PR is not with her. She says she's disorientated. It's hard to understand what she was saying.

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0: 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No medical staff on scene, but maybe a trip.
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0: 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One on Middle Quiet at 230 Southeast Gregory Drive, Winston.
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Crosses with Michael and Gregory. This is going to be for a female in her 40s, conscious and breathing, seems lethargic, might be pregnant, appears with the patient, requesting she get checked out. It will be out front in a UCAN van waiting.

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1332-6871. I copy responding to the Rosewood at Wildway Books, 932 West Hartford Avenue, Roseburg Cross, with Umquat Harrison. This is a report of a 49-year-old conscious and breathing with severe anxiety and a rapid heart rate. Be waiting outside in a camel sweatshirt and black hat. He advised he's been recently released from Mercy for mental health issues. He's also feeling suicidal. He has no weapons. We are going to send a tap that way as well.

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0: Hello, this is a four copy responding to the local ambulance on Lathan Viva Health, Roseburg 150, Northeast Cannon 4th Drive. This is going to be for a 45-year-old male, conscious and breathing, with blood sugar that is very high. There is a nurse that is with the patient. They will be in the wing.
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1: Patient's going to be transported to Mercy by 6871. Patients that he talked to adapt when he arrives at Mercy.
0: Thirteen thirty two, 1630.

0: Okay, 633-6872, a couple responding in the middle grade at 1718 Northwest Audi Street, Roseburg, Cross West Cecil. It's going to be for an 80-year-old male, conscious and breathing, that's been throwing up with dry eaves, not able to speak clearly.
1: Fire dispatch, 6872 is on scene.